Live streaming of Nevada Public Radio is supported by the Library District. This is Executive Director Kelvin Watson inviting you to join us for a summer challenge to read whatever you like and earn cool rewards now through July 15th. 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

0: you can tell, the Canadian fans are pretty happy. They waited 40 years for a win, and they get one of the biggest wins in World Cup history. 6-0 against Qatar, an incredible performance, and everyone streaming out of BC Stadium is absolutely delighted.
1: Do the BBC want to know if this is a football country? Damn right, it's a football country!
0: How are you feeling?
2: Amazing.
3: Unreal.
2: Yes, BBC.
1: Yeah!
0: What was that like?
2: Amazing. That was fantastic.
4: First World Cup win by Canadian on Canadian soil.
1: Yes!
3: Amazing.
0: 6-0, did you expect it would be that big of a win?
3: No, but we enjoyed it.

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1: For KNBR News, I'm Xander Pippen. NV Energy's Southern Nevada customers are voicing growing concerns over a move by the state's largest energy utility. The change would drastically alter how customers pay for energy. As KNPR's Paul Boger reports, customers voiced that concern at a recent Public Utilities Commission of Nevada consumer session.
2: Every year, the Public Utilities Commission of Nevada holds consumer listening sessions. The meetings are usually long and filled with one public comment after another, where consumers implore the PUC to take action on any number of issues. They range from being more environmentally friendly to lowering energy prices to dense regulatory requests. This year, the issue that keeps coming up is NV Energy's plan to switch to a new peak demand rate charge. Simply put, starting in January, NV Energy will charge Southern Nevada customers based on how and when they use power, instead of the more traditional model based on how much power they use. The PUC, which regulates how NV Energy can charge customers, approved the change last year. They later reaffirmed that decision. G. Rodney King is a pastor at Mount Ararat Baptist Church in Las Vegas. He was just one of dozens of Southern Nevadans who participated in the meeting. King says the new rate structure adds to the growing affordability crisis.
3: We're already stressed out with everything else, with the gas prices, food prices, goods and services up, and now they want to raise our rates. It's ridiculous.

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1: 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Today's Nevada Public Radio sponsor is the Beverly Theater. Inspired by the new book, How We See It, The World Looks at America in the Age of Trump, the staff from The Dial magazine will discuss how international perspectives on the United States have evolved in recent years. Monday, June 22nd at 7 p.m. Ticket information at thebeverlytheater.com.
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